That's right. Shania with a throwback, and man, I feel like a woman. It's FM 106.1, Milwaukee's best country. This guy plays Summerfest on July 4th, opening up for Jelly Roll. It's T-Hub. I got a

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We have Faith Schuler in Nashville, Tennessee. We'll get you updated on the world of country music for the Nashville 360 after Luke Combs. 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

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And our 2026 iHeartRadio Music Festival, the biggest music event of the year, is back. 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

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Parker McCollum just won Album of the Year at the ACM Awards. His next stop going to be here in Milwaukee next week. 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

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It's Rick Rush. Megan Maroney is coming to Summerfest June 18th. 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

Remember John Denver's Rocky Mountain High? That talked about mountain euphoria. Well, this song's the exact opposite. Rocky Mountain Love from Corey Kitt and Co. Wetzel. Exploring the depths of hitting rock bottom. 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
2: Tim McGraw's releasing a new single called Pawn Shop Guitar. What's the story behind it?
3: This is a song I co-wrote with Tom Douglas, the most autobiographical thing that I've ever written. There are a few sort of little artistic jaunts we take on it, but it basically tells a story of how I got involved in this business and my journey to Nashville and how it all started. And it started with pawning my high school ring when I was in college and buying a $20 guitar and going from there.
1: How did that not make it to the Ken Burns documentary?
3: You know what? I don't know.
2: That's crazy.
3: I don't know. He should have called.
1: Yeah, I mean, that's one of those great stories.
3: Yeah.
1: By the way, Tim McGraw will be on iHeart Country House Party tomorrow night with Wayne B and Tay. Faith, you said you also had to pawn a guitar?
2: It was a Yamaha nylon string.
1: You and Tim McGraw with similar stories.
2: I know. Pretty cool.
1: Yep. And they both slept in a bed last night with Faith.
2: 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Wow.
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Scott and Shannon back Monday morning with Battle of the Burbs at 7:40. 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Loser gets what the winner doesn't pick, so everybody wins.

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Parker McCollum just won Album of the Year at the ACM Awards. 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Here's Parker McCollum. 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

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Scott and Shannon back Monday morning with Battle of the Burbs at 7:40. 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Loser gets what the winner doesn't pick, so everybody wins.

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7: 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Show number 1604 is on right now. It's Saturday, and the weekend is finally here. I'm your host, Granger Smith. I've got some good news on the way. I've got some Nashville news on the way with Ann Hudson. And all this here celebrating, it's no longer Friday evening. It's now Saturday morning. That's because we're After Midnight.

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0: Here's a good news story. NC State graduation speaker surprised the whole class by paying off their student loans. Yeah, listen to this. Students at North Carolina State University College of Textiles thought that they were sitting down for a standard commencement address on May 8th. No. Instead, keynote speaker Anil Kuchar announced that he and his wife would pay off every graduating student's final year education loans. It's crazy. A tribute to his late father, who once studied in those very classrooms after immigrating from India. The whole room, as you can imagine, this is crazy, the whole room erupted. And then in one moment, hundreds of young people walked out of that ceremony with diplomas and a whole lot less weight on their shoulders. Amen. That is good news.
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Man, it is late at night, early morning Saturday. What has got you up at this hour? I appreciate you hanging out. Call me up and share. My number's 866-607-8300.

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1: Howdy, Granger. It's Stone in Montana. And I just got to say, I listen to your show every night. Really helps. It's really helped me through some tough times. 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
0: Thank you, Stone. That's what I'm here for, buddy.

0: 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Stick around. Ann Hudson is coming up with the latest buzz from Nashville. And give us a tease of what you got coming up.
1: Well, you know, Granger, there's been some rumors about Florida Georgia Line reuniting. I got some scoop for you coming up in your Nashville news next.

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7: Welcome to Saturday, everybody. It's After Midnight. I'm your host, Granger Smith. So glad the weekend is here. I'm asking this question the last few times I'm going to ask it because it's been a good topic and I want to hear from you. What was your ice cream truck order as a kid? You remember that? Call me, 866-607-8383. Also, Earl Dibbles Jr., the country boy, coming in here with a dumb criminal story and a whole bunch of good country music to play early on this Saturday. Hour number two starts right now.

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Milwaukee's best country, FM 106.1. So what was your ice cream truck order as a kid? And maybe what is it as an adult? 866-607-8383.

0: Thanks so much for staying up with us. 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
1: Okay, here we go. Topic of the hour. We're finally here. I'm going to get some phone calls. I want to play you on the air. The question is this. If you hear that iconic sound from the ice cream truck and imagine yourself being a kid, what do you want to order from the ice cream truck? Maybe a question you have not thought about in a long time. I've got my producer, the Ant-Man, sitting with me, and we have established what we like. I'm a push pop guy.
2: Yeah. There were two that went through the neighborhood yesterday. Two. We talked about it being seasonal. Yeah, it's definitely Memorial Day.
1: You saw one?
2: Yeah, oh yeah.
1: See, that's the downside of me living in the country. We don't get too many ice cream trucks like when I was a kid.
2: We were driving, so we passed by. But yeah.
1: They're out and about.
2: Yeah.
1: It's ice cream.
2: My clothes are dry. I couldn't buy one.
1: you gotta have half wet clothes and bare feet. So to you, listener, what are you ordering at the ice cream truck? 866-607-8383.
3: When I went up to the ice cream truck, it was definitely that ice cream with the Powerpuff Girl and the eyeballs were like gumballs or something like that. Or it was the SpongeBob one. Definitely. One or the other.
1: Seeing a pattern here. As years went on, as decades went on, there were new introductions to the ice cream truck. One of them was SpongeBob.
2: Yeah.
1: We heard one yesterday from a Ninja Turtle.
2: That's right.
1: But it seems like it

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1: Hey, why are you awake right now?
2: 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It doesn't matter. At least you're not alone. We're here with you. 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
1: You ask why I'm up this early? Well, I have to work, so I'm up at 3:30 in the morning. Drive myself to work, and I'm here. Have a wonderful day. God bless.
0: You too. Thank you so much for getting up and listening to After Midnight with me.

FM 106.1. You know, if you're going to steal someone's identity, maybe you should do it to someone a little bit closer to your own age. Earl has got a good one to share about this coming up next. 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
1: 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That's why we're bringing the music and the meaning. Granger's with you all night with songs, stories, and conversations that keep it real. Thanks for being a part of the After Midnight family.

0: 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Okay, I want to hear from you. I want you to call me on this. Make us hungry. Make our mouths water. Talking about our death row last meal. What would be the meal you could pick if it was your last one? 866-607-8383.
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6: Hey, thanks for starting your Saturday here with me on After Midnight, y'all. I know, it's officially the weekend, and I'm Granger Smith, your host. I've got some things I want to talk about that went down on this day in history coming up, plus some Nashville news with Ann Hudson. Have you heard? Well, she's going to fill you in. A lot to discuss here in the middle of the night, you third shifters working on a Saturday. I'm glad you're with me.

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The Philips Company changed the way we watch movies on this day back in 1987. Can you think of why? Get your guesses coming. I'll remind you what they did coming up in history in two songs.

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Thank you for listening to After Midnight. 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
1: Howdy, Granger. This is Stone in Montana, and I just wanted to call and say hey, encourage you on. I've listened to your show for over 3 years now, and it's really great to hear you. Comforts me every night. Thanks, man.
0: Stone from Montana, you're why we do this show. Thank you so much.

0: 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Ann Hudson coming in with the latest Nashville updates. And what do you have for us today?
1: Oh, this is so cute, Granger. Luke Holmes supporting kids and their entrepreneurship ways. I'll explain coming up in your Nashville news next.

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FM 106.1. I really appreciate you waking up and starting Saturday with me here on After Midnight. 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
1: Hey, Granger. It's Greg Grasshopper. I'm calling from Berea, Kentucky still. Just want to tell you, you're doing a good job, buddy. Take it and keep up the good work. 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We ain't going nowhere. Love the show.
0: Hey, Greg. I appreciate you, brother. Thank you for calling in.

FM 106.1. Okay, let me first tell you the conclusion, and then Earl can tell you the story. A mother and her son are both arrested and put in jail because they're dumb. Earl's going to fill in the blanks on that story. Earl Dibble's Dumb Criminals coming up next.

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What would be your death row last meal? 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
7: Saturday morning, early risers, what's up? This is After Midnight. I'm your host, Granger Smith. Thank you for making this America's favorite radio program. I've got some good news. Besides the fact that it's Saturday, hang tight, I want to read you that. Plus, there is some Nashville news. Have you heard about it yet? Well, Ann Hudson is coming in here quickly to inform you. Hang tight for all of this. Don't touch that dial.

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1: 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Have you checked out our After Midnight Instagram lately? It looks completely different than it did just a couple weeks ago. Do you like keeping up with some of your favorite artists? 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

0: 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Stick around. Ann Hudson is coming up with the latest buzz from Nashville. And give us a tease of what you got coming up.
1: Oh, wow, Granger. I'm so curious what you think about this. Ashley McBride opened up about something she got from Dolly Parton that she's kept for 20 years. But I'm curious what you think. I'll tell you. I'll explain. Coming up in your

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Country music just sounds better after dark. 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

FM 106.1. Hey, thank y'all so much for sharing Saturday here with me on After Midnight. Before you take off and get this weekend started, let me remind you, God is great and He's worthy of our praise. I'm Granger Smith, coming to y'all from the Yee Yee Farm in Central Texas. 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
6: What's up, everybody? I've got one final hour of Saturdays After Midnight starting right now. Welcome. I'm Granger Smith, your host. I've got some things that went down on this day in history I want to talk about that I've written down, plus some Nashville news, the latest stories about your favorite stars out there in Nashville with Ann Hudson. All of this here as we get our Saturday rolling. We are After Midnight.

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The Philips Company changed the way we watch movies on this day back in 1987. Can you think of why? Get your guesses coming. I'll remind you what they did coming up in history in two songs.

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0: history, and he's even got the diploma to prove it. 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
1: On this day, May the 30th, 1431, Joan of Arc was burned at the stake for heresy. 1868, Decoration Day was first observed. Now we call it Memorial Day. 1911, the Indy 500 race was run. 1971, the Mariner 9 was launched to Mars. 1987, the new American Philips Company unveiled the first DVD. 1988, Randy Travis was at number one on the country albums chart with Always and Forever. 2007, Billy Currington had the number one song, Good Directions, a song written by Luke Bryan. Some famous birthdays include country legend Wynonna Judd, R&B singer CeeLo Green, and the voice of Bugs Bunny, Mel Blanc. Those are just a few things that went down on this day in history.
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FM 106.1. I appreciate you listening here late on a Friday, early on a Saturday. Where do you have After Midnight turned up tonight? My number's 866-607-8383. 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
1: 2:30 in Bakersfield, California, and I'm out door dashing. Just trying to make a couple bucks, man, to get some bills paid. 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

0: 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Ann Hudson coming in with the latest Nashville updates. And what do you have for us today?
1: Oh, this is so cute, Granger. Luke Combs supporting kids and their entrepreneurship ways. I'll explain coming up in your Nashville news next.

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Okay, y'all, this show of Saturdays After Midnight is officially over, but I want to remind you, there's another show just kicking off right now on Yee Yee Radio. 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

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You blink and they're over. We need more four-day work weeks, don't we? Here's Trey Penley. It's Family Man, and my name's Corey. 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

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We're celebrating America's 250th birthday with $250,000 in cash. Win yourself a chunk of that to do that dream vacation to the Grand Canyon, road trip in there, and play the license plate game for the whole drive. First chance to win, $2,500, is Monday morning at 8. Here's Bailey Zimmerman. Wow.

Oh, Langley, be her. F 106.1. You spend most of your day looking at a computer monitor. You might want to check this out. Samsung just showed off the world's first 6K monitor. Just imagine looking at your desktop clutter. It's going to look so crisp, but completely out of control. It's Corey Kennico, Wetzel, Rocky Mount Low.

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Back Monday, Battle of the Burbs, win bragging rights, and tickets to see Russell Dickerson at Summerfest. 7:40 with Scott and Shannon. Here's Tucker Wetmore, Brunette.

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Country Rising and Tacos and Tequila Festivals going on for round two here today. 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

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Got Morgan Wallen, Luke Combs, and a throwback from the late 90s for you all in the next 10 minutes.

Morgan Wallen on F106.1 on the Tinder. 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

turning the big 250 America. And we're celebrating with $250,000 in cash. 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

0: MacArthur, Hardy Air Church, Morgan Wallen, and Tim McGraw. Tim hanging out tonight with Wayne Deontay for Kachi House Party. Talking about get back on the road after his injury and balancing his work tour life. That gets going at 7. Milwaukee's at Best Country, F106.1.
1: Your daddy had a lake house. 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

Russell Dickerson, you got a chance to win tickets to see him at Summerfest with Battle of the Burbs back Monday morning at 7:40 with Scott and Shannon on Milwaukee's Best Country, F106.1. Here's Jordan Davis. Turn this truck around.

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Want to get out of the house for a bit tomorrow? You got the United Performing Arts Fund, a ride for the arts taking place at the Summerfest grounds. Something to do. It's Tucker Wetmore Brunette, Milwaukee's Best Country, up 106.1.

Word on the street is Kenny Chesney is close to completing his next album. Hopefully it's sooner than later. We do know that whenever it comes out, this will be one of the songs on it. Carry On. Milwaukee's at Best Country. FM 106.1.

Another study out about how amazing coffee is for you. It's like study after study. It's a magic potion. University College Cork found that it's great for anxiety. This has got to be so validating for people who say, I need to calm down. And then they immediately order something with four espresso shots in it. Is that you? F106.1.

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0: Amber in Cedarburg, my producer says you want something?
1: So I was about to head out and go on my way home, and I wanted to see, you know, typical. We only call because we need something from you, right?
0: Isn't that the truth? You're just like my exes. I hear more from them now that we're not together than when we were. All right, let me put you on the waiting list. After I help them out, I'll help you out, okay? 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

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Another road game today for our Brewers, taking on the Astros at 3:10. And we'll be back Monday against the Giants.

I get older, I want to be like Jordan Davis. So his tour bus, the back of it where you're supposed to sleep, he actually converted that into a game room for Mario Kart. He's living his best life. Here's Turn This Truck Around on F106.1.

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Here's Ella Langley and Morgan Wallen. 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

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Such a nice guy. 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

It's like 10 degrees cooler today than what it was yesterday. I know, fun times, right? And then it's going to start creeping back up. 70s again by Monday. 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

So apparently today is National Water a Flower Day. It doesn't say flowers, it just says flower. So apparently if you go out and water one flower, you've accomplished the day. FM 106.1, Morgan Now.

0: 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Weekend rolls on. Said you got something happening tomorrow. What is tomorrow's plan?
1: I'm going to a baby shower.
0: Baby shower. Do you enjoy all of the games you play at a baby shower?
1: I kind
0: of
1: like the games sometimes.
0: Yeah. 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I think my wife told me. 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Is that a game? Just when

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First pitch 3:10 as they've got game two in Texas taking on the Astros. Then again tomorrow 1:10. Head back to town Monday. 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

Speaking of Ella Langley, I saw somebody post the other day. They go, am I the only one that doesn't get Ella Langley in all of her songs? Every comment on there was, yup. I'm an Ella fella. I think she's great. Blake Shelton now, FM 106.1.

You know, I just realized tomorrow is the final day of May 2026. Then it's June on Monday. That is wild. I feel like May flew by. April was like 4 years long. May, gone like that. 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

0: Somebody asked me the other day if I listened to all the messages that roll in on the talkback mic. You betcha.
1: Hi there, Dusty. Have you a great day.
0: Amy sent that one. Thank you. 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

FM 106.1, Milwaukee's best country. I'm Dusty. The song has the longest outro ever. Just keeps going. Gives me more time to tell you about Battle of the Burbs back on Monday morning, 7:40 with Scott and Shannon. You got a chance at tickets. Go see Russell Dickerson, Summerfest, and you also could pick tickets for Nico Moon at the rave. 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

Honest question. If you had a stick in your eye, you'd know, right? 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Also, why you should wear safety glasses. That after Alexandra Kay. 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

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Yeah. It's all going down Tuesday morning. Scott and Shannon will get you all that info. 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

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FM 106.1, Milwaukee's best country. I hope your weekend has been treating you great. 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

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It's time.

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1: I think Ducky just wanted to say,
0: it always makes me wonder, all right, what's he doing? That he's like, you know what? I'm going to send this talkback to Dusty. I love it, by the way. 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

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It starts Monday.

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1: I like it. It was fun. Little Toby Keith tribute in there as well. He actually got the blessing from Toby's family to be able to do that. So I thought that was pretty classy. And he announced new album due out in September. So be ready for that. 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

So if you're not a brunette, are you kind of mad that you don't have a song that Tucker's singing about you? Honest question. I think we need to have one for everybody. 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

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Never sweat the small stuff. 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

0: The latest from Luke Combs, Be By You on Milwaukee's Best Country, FM 106.1. I'm Hunter. This song was popular when I was first getting into country music. Let's throw it back a little bit. Not too far, though. It's the Eli Young Band, Even If It Breaks Your Heart.
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Morgan Wallen with Just In Case on Milwaukee's Best Country, FM 106.1. I'm Hunter. One of my favorite things to do this time of year when I'm driving around is to look out and see everything in bloom. And today is National Water a Flower Day. So if you're trying to grow some flowers for the summer months, make sure to water them today. Here's Jordan Davis. It's time.

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I'm Hunter. This guy has the newest bar in Nashville. Broadway's nightlife just got even better. Kane Brown's on Broadway just opened on Friday, May 22nd. 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

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I'm Hunter. I don't know about you, but I've been absolutely loving this stretch of weather that we've had, especially with how much rain we got in April, a little bit of May as well. We deserve it, don't we? We absolutely do. So sit back, enjoy, let us be your soundtrack to your Saturday afternoon and evening, and let's keep it going with some Jason Aldean, Don't Tell on Me.

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I'm Hunter. We've got some awesome Battle of the Burbs prizes coming up for you this coming week. I've got details after Ashley Cook.

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It's Ella Langley and Morgan Wallen on Milwaukee's Best Country, FM 106.1. I'm Hunter in for Shannon. We got Corey Kent on the way, Shaboozy and Jelly Roll, and some Brooks and Dunn, too. After Brantley Gilbert, it's Bottoms Up.

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I'm Hunter. Jelly Roll's coming to Summerfest with Tyler Hubbard on the 4th of July. 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

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I'm Hunter. You want to party with Parker McCollum? I've got details of how you can win your way into doing so after Tucker Wetmore. It's Brunettes.

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I'm Hunter. We've got a chance for you to win your way into an exclusive pre-party with Parker McCollum before he hits the stage at the Summerfest grounds. Oh, it's going to be a blast. It's all thanks to Loud Lemon. It's going to be over at Stenny's. The only way in is for you to win. How? 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And you will find all of the information there. 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And if you haven't given us a follow, why not? Make sure to give us a follow. Here's Low Cash.

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I'm Hunter. Kenny Chesney just released this tune not too long ago. It's gotten rave reviews, and he said about his upcoming project that he's working on, quote, "A lot has happened over the last year, but the truth is I've been collecting some of these songs for over a decade." Oh, can't wait to hear more. Here he is with Carry On.

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It's MacArthur on Milwaukee's Best Country, FM 106.1. I'm Hunter. This tune might be my favorite of Dustin Lynch's hits. Oh, absolutely love it. I always turn it up when I hear it. You might want to do the same. It's Small Town Boy. Hope you're having a great Saturday night.

Jelly Roll on Milwaukee's Best Country, FM 106.1. I'm Hunter, in for Shannon this evening. I've got Lady A on the way, Morgan Wallen coming up too, and Samela Langley, Choosing Texas. Don't go anywhere. It's Luke Combs now, Sleepless in a Hotel Room.

Morgan Wallen with I'm the Problem on Milwaukee's Best Country, FM 106.1. I'm Hunter. Ella Langley had a night to remember at the American Music Awards on Monday. She won two big awards, one for Best Female Country Artist, and then one for Best Country Song. Want to know what song that was? It was this one. It's Choosin' Texas.

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I'm Milwaukee's Best Country, FM 106.1. I'm Hunter. Here is Chris Jansen, Me and a Beer.

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I'm Hunter. 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

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I'm Hunter. I'm telling you, isn't this like kind of peak bonfire weather? You could probably get away with a little bit of sweatshirt tonight when the sun goes down. Gather around a fire, maybe a s'more. 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

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I'm Hunter. I tell you, Scott and Shannon always have the best prizes when it comes to Battle of the Burbs, and they have it for you. 7:40 a.m. coming up on Monday, and all week, they are giving away pairs of tickets to Russell Dickerson at BMO Pavilion at Summerfest, or a pair of tickets to see Nico Moon at the Rave in September. 7:40 a.m. starting on Monday. 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

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I'm Hunter. Music on the way from Jake Owen, Luke Combs as well, after rising star Matt Cooper with Highs and Lows.

Jake Owen on Milwaukee's Best Country, FM 106.1. I'm Hunter. I'm about to take off. It's been a blast filling in for Shannon this afternoon and evening. And make sure to keep us as your soundtrack for your Saturday night. 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